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2: Baba. 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
10: 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Aba, please, I'm not saying I don't have money, like I'm not blocking. 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
2: peak. I go on talking with your chop.
11: When I want to buy the night, I mean, would buy a peak in combat with men and goods and go for another one. My push and I get my ink and car.
2: I was the Zerba.
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15: No, but my fair women are women fish are grounding. No, men are in Miranda. See, if it need no one a jewel in one and one and one a jewel. Pukan, Kalamga corner, Papa Rumus. 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One on one and disilogalisha in a slanty and go. Logba head of a good joy chop. 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
15: Say, I married Chavala is wrong. Pukan, Kalamga corner general. 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
15: 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Inga ku watu wa wena.
2: I'm going to go to the next one. 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
2: 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Well, they are on record also saying to the people they were not calling for any chaos, they were not calling for any looting, they were not calling for any crime to be conducted or any violence.
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3: Positive shift in terms of the interest from young people. For instance, when we did the election launch this year, I think on online voter registration we had just over 370,000. And with a number of collaborations that we have entered into, such as, you know, with institutions such as SAWUS, the South African Union of Students, the South African TVEG Students Association, the NYDA, Higher Health, mm-hmm. we've seen a spike in the number of registrations of young people, that is registration, you know, to vote. For instance, if you look at the period, like I said, you know, from January to May when we launched these elections, we had just over 370,000 just online voter registrations. But May and June alone, we've been able to record almost 500,000. And you add to the 300,000, we're, you know, looking at about 800,000. That shows you that I think the young people finally are getting the message that
1: rero ku ri hungu ro gimeta ku tlhela hi vuyelela eka hungu leri fambaka emahlweni ka awara leyi. 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
1: 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I'm not a leader that wants to be fashionable like Mashaba Khutala, but leading my people to jail, who's going to bail you? Then your mother must go alone. Where will Mackenzie be? We don't want those things. 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We love this country. We must behave. What more do you want? What more do you want? Can you see that illegal foreigners, buses are fighting? Malawians are even fighting to go back home. Eldorado Park was never touched. Any deal in those places. So as a leader of the PA, as the leader of the PA, I'm telling every PA member.
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2: Shift in terms of the interest from young people. For instance, when we did the election launch this year, I think on online voter registration we had just over 370,000. And with a number of collaborations that we have entered into, such as with institutions such as SAWUS, the South African Union of Students, the South African TVEG Students Association, the NYDA, Higher Health, we've seen as
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3: 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It was a call to government to try and expedite the process of solving the problem. And that is also my call to the people of KwaZulu-Natal.
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0: 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How are you?
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0: 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Yeah, kahle Montekala, waka. 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
4: I'm not scared of them. We have our army in the Patriotic Alliance. It's a disciplined green army. So I want to warn every member of the PA, if you're going to make yourself guilty of assaulting illegal foreigners, we will expel you. If you want to make yourself guilty of some bocking people on the 30th of June, they gave a deadline.
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5: There are serious issues that they are confronted with. Disengagement is not a solution. In a system of electoral democracy, the only way really that you can, you know, make an impact is through participation. And we had led as the Electoral Commission that, you know, a number of institutions, a number of organizations have decided to, you know, join hands with us to ensure that we target as many young people as possible. Because if you look at the 2025 mid-year population estimate, you would realize that of the 63 million inhabitants of this country, over 59% of them, which is 37.2 million, are young people under the age of 34.
6: Yeah.
5: And over 50% of those young people are eligible to, you know, register to vote and vote when elections are called. That's your currency there. It shows you the amount of influence that young people, if they were to participate, they have.
2: Rero hungu ri fikise makumu na mahungu ya awara ya nhungu ku tlhela hi vuyelela ka hungu leri fambaka emahlweni ka awara leyi Vandla ra umkhonto wesizwe phathe MKP ku komisa vativisile xiboho lexi vanga xiteka tani vandla eka ntirho lowu vaveke na wona wa ku borisana na swenge swa mahungu. 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

Okay, right. I'm going to say, I'm going to say, I'm going to say, General Musk, I'm going to say, Gabanga, exactly. Yeah, it's a miracle. A whale is long. Yeah, say, look, Sabas Bago in Gabanga, eh? Logo, so should they in Marana. Otherwise, you get him and I'm going to go my gashe, the top stories. I'm going to bring Sir Ramiva Grande. Look, you come with Mark, we join and I'm Kellogg Sukat in the Tokambanaman. Lomba kumkeming sela mirikona. Nongono kumid morning life work with this waka mwina AGCRFM, the voice of the nation, wuna bang sirbaina bakurandeka. Otherwise ke ay bilini bafana bafana maboko. Bafike ba draw atolo kaka game la irko. Yeah. Kuna lighting yan. Yeah, we appreciate that, guys. We support you. And we're gonna support you fully. Our famous bishop, Baba Spotin, le Amanakone, Leka World Cup, le Baba Spotin, Kasike, Kuzukubana, na video, le Irkubinga Bembele, Lokoba, Kulenda, Mara, Abamar Shoba, Nukuri, Bishop, Valenda, Milkwin, Ga Bishop. 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

50 years of reflection, 24 years of impact, a future of possibility. This year marks 50 years since June 16, 1976. A moment in history that continues to shape our journey as a nation. It's time for reflection

phanda khesani mata maswanga ni data ye speaker sa local MEC present and the MPLs that are present, I can see. Do you have MEC, Violet Mati, and all MPL that are here? All MMC and EXCO members, all chairpersons of Section 79, our traditional leaders that are here, Mausia Ina, senior management team, and officials from Mopane District and local municipalities, subs, district managers of sector department, REC members of the ANC in Namen Mashaba. I hope they are here, and even PEC members, I hope they are here, all representatives from government department, state-owned enterprises, and other strategic stakeholders, members of the public, members of all media houses, including community radio stations. Avshin Tobela. Good morning. Ndimacheron Molo. We take this momentous opportunity to welcome all you to this August sitting of today. This is a sitting special arranged to allow the executive mayor to deliver the state of district address, which called SODA. You will all remember that this has become an annual practice in Mopane District since 2023. We have been doing this in all the previous years. In 2023, we're in Giyani Community Hall. In 2024, we're in Tubumbeni Hall. And in 25, we're in Vapalavura Mopane Tivet College. Today, the 19th, we are here in Wamintua Royal Kalanga Hall. By the way, this is the hall we use for our inauguration council sitting in 2021 November. This is a full circle, I guess. We are meeting today on the eve of the World Cup, hence yesterday we draw, but we play. Sometimes we qualify, but we don't win. But yesterday at least we draw. Maybe the best team will win. Who knows, maybe the best team from Africa. Honorable members, allow me to congratulate the mayor of Greater Letaba Municipality, Kasela Manyua TD, for hosting a successful state of Musal address. Councillor Tandizita also, and Councillor Miriam Malaji. I will urge other locals to ponder on stage such activities. I think we are left with Maruleng and Greater Zanin municipalities. These are our penultimate events as we march towards exit door. As indicated in our previous encounter, the first ever State of Nation address was delivered in 1944 by the President of Philippines, Manuel Luis Quezon. I think now it's 82 years. As Mopane District Municipality,
we have emulated from those who occupy the space before us. This therefore justifies this gathering. We are always reminded by the great leaders such as Martin Luther King, who once said, I quote, I have been to the mountaintop and I have seen the promised land. We want to taste being the food basket of Southern Africa, SADC, and it's June month. Remember, June month is the birth month of PMT of Mopani District. You are all welcome. I will now invite the whip of Mopani District, Councillor Magdalene Lowell, to come on stage and do the acknowledgement of guests.

0: Thank you, Honorable Madam Speaker. Manana and Kensani Matamaswangani, and greetings to yourself. I'm going to run on the protocol that we have already established, but allow me to greet His Worship, the Executive Mayor, Honorable Councillor Kulishai, and all my mayors in the hall. Nishaweta Nakambe, Vandavezi Taba Inayimkwabu, especially the host, Vavukusi Vata Baloi, Vangarangalai Princess, Zakani Kambule. Madam Speaker, my role is to acknowledge all the guests that are here. I'll start by acknowledging the Executive Mayor himself and his family, the Shai family, Batubazi. Honorable Speaker, your presence is very much important here. I also want to acknowledge the members of the provincial legislature. I've seen in our midst you are with the Honorable MEC, Manana Violet Marty, VAT Transport and Community Safety. We have some acknowledgements, confirmations by other MECs, but they'll join us in due course. We have in our midst members of the provincial legislature, the MPLs. We have seen you, we acknowledge yourselves. I also want to acknowledge the House of Traditional Leaders locally here, the chairperson of the House, Hoshi Radisokopo, and the deputy chairperson of the House, Hosi Taneki, and Vandavezi Taimkwav. Members of the Mayoral Committee of Mopani and all the ESCO members from the local municipalities, MMCs and Section 79 members from Mopani. Municipal Manager Ntate Mokganu and your team of senior managers and other municipal managers from the local municipalities. Honorable mayors from our local municipalities, without you this event wouldn't be what it's supposed to be. I've seen in our midst you have Honorable Mayor Mama Nyoha, who is also the chairperson of the ruling party in our region, but is the mayor of Letaba, Greater Letaba Municipality. We also have in our midst Honorable Mayor Miriam Malaji of Bapala Bora Local, Honorable Mayor Tandi Zita of Greater Giani Local Municipality, Honorable Tseko Musolwa from Maruleng Local Municipality, and we have our brand new from the box, Honorable Mayor Odas Ngobeni, Ba Greater Zanini Municipality. He is the host. Madam Speaker, all speakers and whips from local municipalities, you are acknowledged. Organized labor, SAMU and IMATU, Zion Christian Church, the Moria delegation is amongst us. We are also graced by the presence of the St. Engenas ZCC from Zanini and Giani delegation. Pastors Fraternity, we are happy that you are here to grace this occasion. We also have in our midst our special guests. Special guests who was awarded the National Award in the National GBV program, and she's crowned as the National Ambassador, who is also the director and founder of Kifilwe, a safe haven Mama Miriraganya from Palabora. Can we give her a round of applause? I'm saying so because GBVF, we know that it is a disaster, it's a pandemic. So it's a blessing for us as Mopani to have a leader and a person of a country. We also acknowledge the presence of SAPS 18th District Commissioner Brigadier Serekwana on behalf of Brigadier Mashile. Substation commanders present here, SALGA Provincial Director of Operations, Memo Lope. We also have our ANC Regional Secretary, Manana Sonia Ngoben Maswanganyi, and all the REC members from the ruling party, together with your leagues, reps from COSATU, NEHAU, and SANCO. The district executive managers in all senior departments, 14 of them. Home Affairs, SASA, IEC, SMMEs, ESCOM, FNB, FABCO, CDW, SWAT committees, all IDP rep forums, reps from Great North, RISABA, Matole, taxi associations, District Ace Council, and its partners, Bakegula Bakegula, Limpopo Connection, 100G Limpopo Secrets, Ms. Tabiso Sikula, Letaba TVET College, our very, very important partner in the district, AgriSita, Agri Limpopo Tourism Agency. Madam Speaker, let me also acknowledge in our midst the presence of AWAT Spaza Shop beneficiaries. Very, very important. Just a week ago, there was something that happened with them. The executive mayor will come and announce that. University of Limpopo Skills Development, Mopani District Agri Forum, Mopani Tourism Association, Makofi Agro-Processing and Essential Oil. Madam Speaker, I would like to acknowledge everybody who is present here. If you are not mentioned on the list, know that we are all acknowledged and we feel very much honored by your presence. Thank you very much.
1: Thanks very much, Chief Whip. Anke Sashinen. Rules of order will be applied. The time is now, and now is the time. Let's all be in our feet and invite the executive mayor to come and give the state of the district address. Mukulungwani. Anitini ku Councillor Austin iku so hetelela aminga vuyi hence ma veta miti ku mambe mi nga yimangi ku vhele mafamba. Be on your feet, Shem. Be on your feet. Clement, respect the speaker. Please, we don't have opposition in Mopani. Be on your feet.
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No, thanks very much, Program Director, Madam Speaker, Councillor Martha Maswangai. Perhaps I should start by wishing you a happy belated birthday. I know that together with the Chief Whip of Council, Councillor Mugabindwele, you were celebrating your birthday during the June month. So happy birthday, Madam Speaker.

0: All our mayors that are present here, I'm advised all the mayors drawn from our locals are here. Councillor Tsebo Musula, Mama Ekshen Ramalachi, Councillor Thandi Zita. I also see Councillor Odasu Ngovini. Congratulations, Councillor Ngovini. This is the first speech I will present that has never been written by yourself. I'm advised you are the mayor of Greater Tzaneen Municipality. We hope you do work for the people of Tzaneen. Councillor Mama Nyua, we must also congratulate Councillor Mama Nyua. If he leaves early, it will be because a university will be conferring him a senior degree this afternoon. So we congratulate him in advance. The Chief of Council, Mayor Magdalene Lowell, and all chief whips that are present here. Speakers led by Councillor Maswangani, members of the mayoral committee, all members of EXCOS, drawn from our municipalities, Ikhopela Wela Fasikatedi, Peter Michel Mugulas Tulo, Wan Dwabu Hoshi, Mawarena Hoshi Ragaskor, Kuditamara Yalema, Leni Hoshi Sira Lago Namo, but we also have in the visitor, a member of the National House. Thank you very much for gracing our occasion. Kupela Utamisha, Hoshi Agai Mpushiao, Hoshi Agnusujana Udrisha, he was Chava Savahasha, he did to Ramashishimale. I'm advised the MECs that are within our list, Rami Marumo, thanks very much for joining us. Poisa, MEC for Safety and Community, Mani Violet, thank you very much for joining us. Members of the provincial legislature that are present here, we also wish to greet yourselves. Comrade Executive Mayors who came before me, I see you. Comrade Yakari, also here.
1: MEC for Safety and Community, Mani Violet, thank you very much for joining us. Members of the provincial legislature that are present here, we also wish to greet yourselves. Comrade Executive Mayors who came before me, I see you. Comrade Gagaring, it's also here. Comrade Joshua, it's also here, the former Regional Chair and Executive Committee. My special greetings, Ikushishima Nukhlonipa, the Valoi Traditional Council, Princess Tsakan, thanks very much for hosting us all the time. We will speak to the most important work, how the umbilical cord of your traditional council and the work that we do in government has come to shape the recent development. The Chair of Chairs, Samuel Mutfumogolo, Chair of MPEC, and all other Section 79 committees. Fellow councillors drawn from the MDM and all councillors present here. My colleagues, fellow councillors drawn from the opposition benches, comrades in council, we wish to acknowledge your leadership. I'm advised that the regional secretary of the ANC, Comrade Sonia Maswangany, is here with her officials, members of the Regional Executive Committee, and all PEC members that are in attendance. Leaders of the MDM structures present, Municipal Manager Tsepo Mohano, and other municipal managers across our municipalities, including senior management teams, the Chair of the Audit Committee, Wambani Chikobi, the leadership of organized labor, in particular SAMU and IMATU, the leadership of the Revolutionary Alliance, COSATU, the South African Communist Party, and SANCO, leadership of our Chapter 9 institutions present, the Acting District Commissioner of SAPS, Brigadier Sarakwan, and all members of the security cluster, representative drawn from SALGA, captains and leaders of various private sector industry present here, members of the ward committees, CDWs present, representative from our sector department and all state-owned agencies and entities. Baetapele ba rena ba semoya o jwa diphuthegong tsa go fapana-fapana. 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Reverend Advocate Nyambi, EPCSA, thank you very much for joining us. Youth formations led by the South African Youth Council, the NYDA and Progressive Youth Alliance, La Bala Reshu, La Gashayi, Le Tulepele Kumogolo Ake, Molefeshai. I got one over by the Ville guy. Oh, Galbo. Bana Leheje Jaga, Pulani, Le Mohadi. If you don't want to ring up, or now when I look for Twan Lagamuzi, Kipusho, Taulens. 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Civil society organizations and NGOs present here, leaders of various sports formations, arts and culture sectors present, in particular Mane, Beka, Tsangwisi, le bakhegula bakhegula, I'm from Nepal, Mlosa. Thank you very much. Bafana Bafana was missing that yesterday night. Government communicators and members of the media, particularly local media houses, which I hold very dearly, all invited guests, and all of us who are following the state of the district on social media platform, ladies and gentlemen, Abshin. Madam Speaker, Maloba, Nyanama Bula Pudi, Riverly Mo Vasasela Primary School. Retule Pilegi Tunawolwa Province Yageshu, Premier Dr. Ramatuba. 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Reset at 50, the future calls. 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Reset will effectively mean you think anew what you have

communities, but also begin to empower yourself through relevant skills and educate va tilava hi leti fanele ku ri ti shape vumundzuku bya society leyi va hanyaka ka yona. Therefore, when we close this month, end of June, we'll be having a breakfast launch of the partnership that struggles of young people. Honorable Speaker, on the 26th November 2021, you convened the inaugural sitting of the 5th Council at this very same hall grounds. Graced amongst our dignitaries was our mother, the late Ndabezitha Dr. Hosing Wamitwa Bumbiri. With your wisdom, Honorable Speaker, you saw it befitting that we return to where it started, to deliver the last state of our district address of our administration. What is unfortunate this time around is that I held a long, Madam Speaker. Although we gathered today, not in a somber spirit, the absence of Ndabezitha Hosing Wamitwa Bumbiri is clearly distinct, as a larger than life aura is not seen, felt, embraced by all present here today, particularly some of us who were always received with sufficient amount of love, warmth, and glee a mother gives to her children. Anta kumbela leswaku, we rise and we observe a moment of silence in respect of our mother. May the soul of our dearly departed mother rest in eternal peace. Thank you very much. We may be seated. To Her Royal Highness Princess Tsakane and all members of the Royal Family and Council, no amount of words will ever be sufficient to sympathize with all of us on the loss of our mother and leader. As we continue to celebrate a great life, knowing her, she would not want us to do so mourning endlessly. Mani would have wanted us to celebrate her life by continuing to do everything in her power to change the lives of her people for the better. Mani would have wanted us to develop her communities, build a resilient district municipality. Mani would have wanted us to do our part to make Limpopo and South Africa better, where women, children, and the people living with disability, in particular, have equal opportunities for growth and development. Addressing Council, in the presence of Mani, Ndabezitha Hosing Wamitwa, and the royal leaders who were present at that time, we were subconsciously reminded that it is impossible to resolve our service delivery challenges without the full participation of the institution of traditional leadership and Khoisan. Because to us here in the district, 87% rural, we view Ndabezitha as an integral responsible component part of our system of governance that is strong and sufficiently resourced. We view that they have necessary capacity to discharge their mandate. They are an institution that works for development partnership with the rest of government, society, and communities. And they are an institution that relentlessly promote the values of Ubuntu and in every way possible helps to deepen our democracy and expand the access to social amenities and benefit by our people, particularly the rural masses. Therefore, moving with the zeal and invigorated spirit that was uplifted by the motivations of Ndabezitha Hosing Wamitwa Bumbiri at the inaugural council, we had to be alive to the realities of the service delivery and socio-economic challenges that our communities and people of Mopani were facing. Now, Madam Komela, Madam Speaker, ilava kutirisa council le kurengeta kukomba rienzo la misuka kako for this administration. Because nhleketa kuri ni vulavula on behalf ya makhanselara lawa kuri lexi is the last state of the district address
which we are presenting to our communities. Kabakala gore ka di four ya chai. Ka 2021, this generation of councillors inherited a municipality that was at a particular state. What they may not know is how much they have achieved to stabilize that institution. And I want to speak for you today. I don't care whether you are from any political party, but the level of council we were like, scheme. Riskima okawata matata abatuwa abarina. So at that time, you inherited a municipality that had two disclaimers when you entered. At that time, there were challenges around fiscal and financial management. At that time, we had serious challenges around the UIFW, which were ranging around 3 billion. Yes. Unauthorized, irregular, and fruitless, wasteful expenditure. And you know what caused those, and therefore handed those problems to yourselves. At that time, the conditions of our water infrastructure across the entire district needed a very radical operation maintenance to ensure efficiency, but also expansion to many other communities where they've never experienced running water for a very long time. At that time, we were generating revenue, we were at a deficit. Most of you will know our historical debt with Lepelle and DWS. Most of you will know the cry of our people in Guyana around water. You will know Mamija Skororo. You will know Sekhosese. You will know Tavina Gumjiting. You will know the challenges at the level of wastewater treatment. Modichila dino ela hao, Rudy Village every day, ukara kuna maspala. Other than that, there were many challenges which we inherited, including bashumi ba lupoku, bana ba wola ba rujira haira sabati until rutlo ba tumul. Unfortunately, Madam Speaker, the two darker seasons of our institutional performance, which these councillors inherited, never demoralized them. In fact, they were imbued by the words of Nelson Mandela when he said, open quote, it always seems impossible until it is done. Motivated by Mandela's words, these councillors were forced to pull everything in their collective sinew to ensure that they lived to the expectation and promises we had to the people of Mopane. Perhaps it's Ben Okri, a Nigerian author and seasoned African literate, who writes in one of his books, The Famished Road, that enduring hardship while remaining creatively engaged is the most authentic human act. Using imaginations allows you to shift from being a passive subject of your circumstances to a creator of new possibilities. Ben Okri advocates for a self-mastery and maintaining inner dignity, even when standing in the raw, cold winds of the world. Stepping out of the gutter is about shedding unhelpful thought, shifting from low, degrading, and overly cynical perspective towards higher, more elevated thinking. When you approach that council for approval of budget over the period of our tenure, we always had to respond to three issues. How can we strongly make Izimbokodo women of the ruling party when they called for the last push in pursuant of our set goals as resolved in our inaugural strategic session
and the promises we made on the ground when we were accepting responsibility on behalf of the Fifth Council. Two, how do we lay a foundation

record that propelled by the inspiration of the famished road by Okri, and while ensuring that we comply with provisions of the MFMA, we presented a very ambitious and yet realistic budget for the MTREF period, totaling 8.2 billion for the next 3 medium-term revenue expenditure period. The next financial year will have 2.6 billion, which is budgeted to deal with the service delivery issues, but also the operations of the municipality. And such will gradually increase in the 2 outer years. You will know, Madam Speaker, that in terms of financial performance, we needed to clean our house so that we give the people of Mopane a lot of hope, particularly on the mandate. Earlier on, I spoke about the 2 disclaimers. Currently, Councillor Sinyolo, we no longer have a disclaim. You are unqualified. It's for the 3rd year. And I want to tell the public why you are unqualified. It's not something that which we like. And I know that the generation that comes will just easily get unqualified or even move beyond because of the foundations that which we have set. Look, the day we were appointed as a water service authority, which meant a lot of money which needed to be managed, that's when our problem started. Because since organized local government, 2009, we were on clean audit because we were not managing money. If there was money, it really changed. But when we were appointed at WSA, where we needed to literally provide water, sufficient money coming in, we started to go into disclaimers, adverts, that and that and that and that. But when we improved for 2 years, the AG said to us, if you are serious about improving your finances, you will need to investigate the period 2009 until 2018. And that's when we handled the work of the previous council, which did that investigations. We worked with the Hawks, we worked with the public protector, we worked with the SIU. Some people ran away, some remained, they accounted, some were fired. The work is still continuing. And that work, it's work which you turned the institution around. It helped us. Because MPEPT went into history, dealt with the work and presented, council considered, and we worked with everyone else, including the law enforcement agencies and the AG's advice. And we are where we are. 3 consecutive years, unqualified. I know you have dealt with your findings. You have reduced them thoroughly, such that you are now at 21. Next year you might be at 0. At that time, me and Ramatoga may not be there, but God willing, we might come back. What we further did was to appoint the Financial Disciplinary Board. And those systems gradually came to halt. That's why we are where we are today. And as we speak, there are 3 referrals from council which the Financial Misconduct Board is dealing with. We will receive a report before we go home, and we are able to process those in line with the prescript. What we have done in the context of the work that MPEC has been doing on UIFWE is that at the level of the irregular expenditure, you started at 1.2 billion. Now you have gone down, very much so. You are at around 987. At the level of unauthorized, you started with 1.4 billion. Now you are only left with 467 million. Fruitless and wasteful expenditure. This is the main report which they investigated, a period of almost 10 years. A period we used to suspend, a period we used to blacklist companies, a period we used to basically write off some condone so that we are compliant. You started

881 at the level of fruitless. You are now sitting at 50. Now, this council, in our last sitting, Councillor Mabaso, you approved further work which MPEG has been doing. And that work is going to undermine these figures. We wish all of us luck when we consolidate a picture that must help the coming council to deal with this thing. I know that you stopped appointing consultants. You dealt with some of the AFS internally. I know that the issues that relate to reconciliations with local municipalities, you have been handling that with municipalities. And today, as we speak, municipalities that have not been paying the district municipality for the other services that which they've been getting are now doing so. That Palabora has signed with you, they will start paying. The Tower, it's paying.

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2: Na lungile malepa.
3: Issues. We were able to lessen that thing, and I'm told now we are sitting at around 680 from 2.4 billion. Now, this point to a period of a generation of councillors that were committed to the task. Ala vembe ala, kuma ka damlera ra ina ra ngomanungu. Awa wanyika mati, inga wabili. Swesu wabila, malembe la ma undreke, ile kuba bileni. Sesu wana kuenda revenue na ina, because ina purify ka mati lo mwa. And until now, they've paid over 34 million. And on a monthly basis, they are paying us. This man is making money for the people of Mopane. But I must be frank with our people that in the context of service delivery, we have responsibility to give potable clean water, but also run wastewater treatment that does not degenerate the dignity of our people. If we were to deal with issues of the infrastructure across the district, this generation of councillors, they succeeded through MMC Maloko, constructing reservoirs and reticulation network in Sokoses. But after a very long time. Kabulela Sokoses water scheme 3A, 3B, 3D. Yao Kavaras, Nwamukhope, Takalani, Tielen villages in Greater Letaba. After a very long time, Mola Tua Smola, we laid out a reticulation network of 53.8 kilos. Patubahoshi Sivela Banwamezi, New Pepeng, Parare, Budogs, Rulani, Oven, and we are continuing at that level. The Premier joined us at a particular time last year through our Inwamati program and observed when our people were literally getting water there. We completed the Lepepani water reticulation phase 2A with a functional water network system that benefit the people of Lepepani, Long Valley, Craig Red in Ward 24. But for our Makushani, on a water scheme, I want to believe it's a little part of my shago. You are federal legal to the Maraga Bula Petrol. Yet, I go, Marano, or Chalete, or Tomao. But when you get along, Ganana Garden View, Malungan Makushani Camp, Gopalabora, but benefit from this work of the generation of councillors. Here, Fetcher, the water articulation network, Yalulekani Water Scheme 2C, it will be providing water for the people of Kurula and the adjacent communities at that level. I must proudly report to the people of Mopane, in particular Greater Giyadi Municipality, that one, after many stories about the Nandoni Giani Water Project, when we were handed over the responsibility, the biggest project you had ever managed over time, people doubted our capacity to deliver at that level, particularly on the 55 villages at the level of Giyadi. We were tested with around 24 villages. We did our work, despite the challenges that which were there, we finished. What must happen is for the completion of the bulk water, which Lepelen Construction North is still working on. When they complete, all the 24 villages should be getting water. I must report also that yesterday I saw your advert because the MMC Finance alerted me. Or, hey, should come on to progress again. I saw your advert for the next 15 villages at 1.5 billion, where we are going to continue with phase two. Yeah, kunyeka the remaining villages. And phase 2B will come on the basis of the performance of your work. But for now, we want to appreciate the work of DWS for continuing trusting Mopani to deliver on this important project, the Tamad. The same will be happening at Mamecha Skororo. Mamecha Skororo, already you have funding at around 1.3 billion, which you should be able to continue from all our communities, Javo, Santeng, Vusidawa, Ubuchwana, relay bulk lines, or Batwaburna, Feleche, Bagra, Medzi, until Palun. Yes. I must also report that there are projects which we are still busy with. The Tours Phase 3, which will cover Masila Patra, Sunnyside, Makwilu, Begasdorp, Kellys, Budoks, Agabaza, Mangwen villages, Budoks, Lebablakayona, Yaka Ngamuni. Yeah, Matweni e project, Yaina, Yaritavi 2 water scheme, Phase 5, that will provide water to the Mutaba village, the Tavina Regional Water Bulk Scheme that is aimed at the resizing and replacement of bulk water pipeline from Tavina to Lunyanyi, as well as supplying Lolema Kubilun villages under Greater Tzaneni. The Lolakani Water Scheme Phase 1 that is aimed at benefiting the communities of Benfarm and Biko, as well as Makushani Water Supply Scheme Phase 6 in Bapalaborwa. Retavi 2, Sub Scheme 2, Contract 1, we introduced a contractor, Masil. We should be introducing another contractor who should be able to help our people at that level to ensure that there is water provisioning. The sub-scheme of Retavi is going to connect around 8,500 households when it is finished. And we know that the people of Bon, Ntsako, Lefara, Kopo, Molati, and Mafarana will be benefiting from these important schemes. For sure, Lebelegana Mahale, Legatropong, Lulegan, Lebelovana Kerela Chilam. If you go to Hapani, the Lulovana Sorage, Iloela, Helgatamala, Mola, Nkwankua, Majiaga knows. There has been storage spillage throughout. And this prompted us to begin to do work around sanitation. Firstly, on the rural household, where we are able to construct a VIP toilet in local municipalities. Since 2021 to date, councillors, you were able to construct around 39,840. Now, I know that there are contractors that are still working. I know that we've terminated some of them because they're creating problems for our people. And those that are working are indeed giving dignity to our people at that level. Malobanyana, I rely on Hapan Laya. We're handing over around 11 contracts to deal with storage spillages across. As we speak, the Hapani wastewater treatment is being attended to. You go to Linyanya, it's been attended to. You go to Nkwankuwa, it's been attended to. You go to Lolekani, you go to Palaburwa, Namakhali, you go to Giani. All this wastewater treatment are now having contractors who are on the ground working as we do. We are using what we call 10% of our MIG ring-fenced to basically deal with this particular work. In fact, I must report that in the entire province, MEC Sibanda, MEC Mat, we could be the only municipality That is using 10% MIG ring fenced. What you may not know, which is what you'll be handing over to the next generation of councillors, is that in terms of the green drop, ileswa cheka standard sakelela chila xa storage wastewater treatment, but assessa gore how are you managing those, because ka storage you are impacting on the health of our people. In the long term, they may no longer be productive, and therefore we have been assessed over time. We have not been doing well. I remember some 3 years ago we were sitting at 32%, one of the worst districts. But last year when we were receiving the assessment report, we are the third best in the province. And those that are just above us, 2-3%. Next year, the generation of councillors will be number one in the entire province. That one I can guarantee you. How did we achieve this? Firstly, we ensured that the artisans that we employ at the level of wastewater treatment, they are properly qualified. My process controllers and everything else, properly trained, properly qualified, they do proper work. The area which we have also improved is around the blue drop, which we have not been working properly on. And I can report now in terms of the result, we have seen significant improvement. When the cycle of reporting comes, your quality and standard of water should be at a better level. Because in all our water treatment plant, in all our pump station, there are men and women qualified working on these spaces so that our people do not drink dirty water. So I am saying our work in that space should be seen through the result of the work that which we should be bringing. I know that you still have the small storage system, yes, no more hope. You must deal with that so that in the next report, when it is covered, you no longer have issues. Because we can simply connect the people and the township of Sonamogope to that storage system. Le bona ba kwisha gore di tshila ka moka tsona di tsama ka system wa ba le mo lefelela go gona. I know your ambitious plan of recycling waste across all our wastewater treatment plant so that we can convert all the waste into potable drinking water. It's massive, and we should be able to work with DBSA and all other financing institutions through the National Treasury to ensure that we tap on this one. Let me tell you a simple case study. Here in the district, we operate the biggest number of wastewater treatment plant in the entire province. The asset is so huge. We have a pipeline of around 222 kilometers network of storage pipelines which we are managing. We are just behind Lephalal. Now I ask him a question. Why are we not converting machila yaka mukawana? Rea converted even maids, because the resource is just there. Aletsamaile anyaka. The agro-processing business can effectively loom large here at this level. Because Rinalaba Kaka Achika Chikatsilaika Mukayona. Why research you miss for the benefit of our people? It's an ambitious plan. He has started. Let's come put our legacy no maids. No. When I was say about go Deben, little port jelinch. By recycler maze, is the jelinch well some hours while we gated communities. By recycler waste there when I want maids. I'm at clean, very portable. Nagu humi lagamagagam. Why am I not using that? Because that's the only resource that is available, ready-made. The next generation of councillors must go into that particular space. Program Director, Mabana lo gula waku pakela wanu mati. If you know your story, you will know that there are three options, which if combined, can be able to give people water at any interval. One, you must provide people with sustainable water provision from the source to the tap at the level of the household. That's all what we want. Like we are doing good tours. More move our mezi from tours, ra process, ra cleaner, ra move a pipeline, ra tsen chaka meeting, ka di tap batho ba bula metsi. Option ke ya bona go tsen chaka gara ga dintlo. That's what we want. What if it is not consistent? That's where we drill boreholes and connect at RDP standard so that if this one collapses, our people are still able to get water at that level. What if both options don't work? That's where we bring water tankers to be able to give while you fix. Now, if you're going to integrate these three approaches, you will not have people worrying about not having received water for 3 weeks, 4 days, 8 days, because one element will kick in. That's why when the premier pronounced in Wamati Friday, we later rolled over that particular program programmatically at the level of Mopani, and we introduced the A team, operation and maintenance team, under Operation Fix All. And we said, despite sustainable provisioning of water source to tap, we can be able to bring our people water through repairing this borehole that which we have. Nalma Councillor Asingara drill a borehole in the last 5 years. Her dridge river for community. A great lord is at Lord Mopani borehole. We have never drilled any borehole. We only drill when we donate to a cooperative or anywhere else. What we did, we found a resource which our colleagues had actually constructed. And then I saw a borehole. Kamra kholije nnejetlano ya lapa inyaka repairing. And then we said, out of the 1,879 boreholes in the district, 980 of them operational, we still have 800 plus that are not operational. Let's go through Operation Fix All. If we are serious, we've been in communities ever they fixed. Although Leona Gargi goalkeeper wa fana onoragela mo ba jaba kor. Now, if the situation does not improve, we will work on taking that thing over so that the people of Palabora do not experience challenges. What we have also done is to basically take over the billing of two important components. And we are starting in Giyani. The pipe bulk line in Giyani, starting with Total Garage in the CBD. That one, they will start paying Amupani. That's one University of Technology campus. When they get water, those ones will pay in Mopani. So that we begin to generate more revenue, invest in the water infrastructure, so that we don't have challenges of water in Giyani. From a community services point of view, we've been engineering the department to serve our people better at that level. What we first did after the diagnostic report was to first appoint station officers for fire prevention, because we wanted to strengthen our compliance of buildings and dangerous goods transportation storage around the district in terms of the building regulations and Flammable Transportation and Storage Compliance Act. Now, what we did 2 months ago was to procure 5 fire engines with capacity of 6,000 liters, increased our loose fire and rescue equipment, purchased 1 rescue vehicle that is equipped with hydraulic rescue equipment, and 2 times Land Cruiser buggies to assist on field fires and forest fires. Now, Mopani is prone to disaster. Zanene is even worse. Palabora scorching hot, we experienced a lot of disasters at that level. Now we've increased our capacity to respond faster. Whether you need cars that goes deep into the field, we should be able to use these fire engines to deal with those. We should be able to strengthen our relationship with Santam around disaster management. We should be able to strengthen with our fire fighting service companies around like Bulitaba, so that we do not have problems around extinguishing fire. He's talking to me about a chopper which we should use, and I've said I leave you with the council that which is coming. It's fair if you get a chopper that you will be able to extinguish fire when you experience what we have been experiencing. Go palabora. More than any more. Motswadi wa rena o ile a dula go di moga setlhare for 4 hours. Re sa nyaka na ile helicopter ya o mojia. Ra rescue ka mapolice. Ka gore wena ona helicopter wena. But we must talk to the people of Mopani if they agree, and we should be able to converge at that level. We experienced disasters in Palabora, heavy windstorm, floods that affected Maruleni, Greater Tzaneni, October windstorms affecting Greater Letaba, Palabora and Greater Giani. In 2025, the same, and the floods that heavily affected our communities. Recently, and Ramatoga has been telling me this, or I am part of that council who saw Mwamanungu Dam filled to capacity after more than 25 years. Kuri imeji kwa councilor, and I don't know why. But he's very proud, and I think we should join him in that particular space. That dam exposed us. Because for more than 20 years, when it was not filling, the only amount of water it could get was around 0.7 megaliters per day. And we could not give the people of Kaniki, Noble Hook, Rbala, including our people in Bembe, at the level of Majosi, Wamtata, all those communities. And we restructured our infrastructure and pipeline in a manner that they will be able to feed just adjacent communities. That old infrastructure decayed over 20 years, deformed, proliferated. And when the dam got full, it caught all of us by surprise. There was no amount of pipe that can withstand that work, and we needed to go back. We worked with the people, Van Dengeza, and the neighboring communities. We worked with the mayor, executive mayor of Ebembe. We first fixed the water treatment plant. We put the valve that side of Bembe. They are now built, measured water. And if you go to Majosi now, the people are getting water from Mwamanungu. If you just proceed to the communities of Noble Hook, Tlaniki, Ndengeza, we fixed some of the areas which has been a problem, working with the communities. In fact, Mopani and the communities are working together there. Because of the more than 20 years infrastructure, there is a contractor on site who's making sure that we deal with everything else at that level. But from a community services point of view, for the whole 5 years under your review, I know you donated rainwater harvesting tanks to top 5 high schools of the 2026 Clean Earth School Competition to support them in terms of climate resilient. I know that you assisted around 4,016 households across the district with more than 7,489 blankets, 6,883 mattresses, 188 tents, and 40 tin houses to victims with 1,789 food parcels across for humanitarian aid organizations and 2,291 food vouchers received from the Department of Social Development. To strengthen this area of community services, there are bylaws which help us to basically comply with the requirement for environmental legislation prescript. Local or company, Mitroyo now u producer sule sume sume saka smell le shi disturb ka community we come in we find you you pay penalties if unga sukoti le arosa we have fined and penalized some companies which have paid their fines but we succeeded to gazette important and critical bylaws the air quality management bylaw waste management bylaw air quality management plan integrated waste management plan climate change response strategy and in the entire district since 2021 there are 19 of atmospheric emission licenses that we've issued out and we took over the licensing function from the provincial department of LIDET. Now we help our companies to comply so that our people do not inhale unnecessary smoke. But espaza rina mushumo rina so tsama ha rivolela ga li foreign national sikwo strateng that and that and that. Our government is to work, deal with the issues of the law so that there is compliance. I can report standing here that we were able to appoint peace officers. Peace officers ba re ba train ba certify le ke magistrate. Ba na le matla a go swara motho yo a tsamaisha ho spaza sage. A robala ka mogare. A rekisha dio ja go bona. A ba hlo ba sa ho pota, ba ka ho fa di warning ga tle ga be le ba re lokisha mo. Mara ba boya ete ha ka boy. Ba ko ho ba tirala ka masipala. We are working with the subs in that space. This is part of the work to deal with the many nonsenses around our spazas. Because in a spaza, mita kuma vanhu ba tlela landzeni. Kwa lendzeni. Ba shavisa swakudya swo bola. Every month, because in the villages, our people are hungry, they just want food. They no longer look up at these things of expiry date. Now the next thing, we get surprised when as government we should have intervened at that level. So we've released all of them, the peace officers, to work in all communities. We are able to dump rotten foodstuff. We are able to throw away many liters of expired product, and we have just completed work which must strengthen that particular space. Now, in supporting local municipalities, particularly on waste management, we have aligned with local municipalities through our district integrated waste management plan. And I know that Councillor Msula, Ko Maruleng, we were able to hand over a landfill site, Yako London. Yeah, that landfill site, which was owned by Mupani, we handed over and transferred it to Marule, and it's operational. But from Marule, how they did chill, they must know where they must be able to throw the dirt. We have just completed feasibility study for the establishment of a regional landfill site, which is aimed at assisting with waste management challenges currently being faced by the local municipalities. When we were here, some few months ago, Mwamitwa Dam, the only element that must really connect the puzzle, it's the funding of around 6 billion, which is needed. And when the financing institution, led by National Treasury, are working at this, the other challenge, working with the Chief Land Claim Commissioner, in Daulia, if I'm not going that particular dam. And we want to think in the not so long distance future, DWS, which has already appointed a company called HIRCH, conducting a bridging study to get additional funding for the Mwamitwa Dam. I must report that the project manager will thus introduce the appointed PSP to both the district and the local municipality prior to their site visit for the bridging study when the new financial year start. Why are we doing that? We are doing this because as we stood next to the mortal remains of Maninda Bezita Osingwa Midwa on Sunday, 22nd February this year, the presidency and the honorable premier and some of us vowed before the mourning nation that the government will ensure that the wishes of the Linda visitor to see the dam built must be realized. And to that extent, I think you will agree with me and even join me that we can't fail the presidency, fail the premier, but also fail money on the basis of this particular work. Now, on local economic development, as I gravitate towards closure, it's only when we empower SMMEs that will trigger economic activities at the level of the ground. And that is why part of our work is to teach, train, impart skills to new younger generation so that when they embrace the institution, they are able to use their skills to take the institution forward. To date, the municipality has around 732 employees, and more than 300 of them are women, more than 91 of them are youth, and there are those that are in the section of disability, and the balance around all the gender and everything else is being maintained at that level. In the current financial year, we've also created around 2,888 EPWP job opportunities from various labor-intensive sectors, with 2,433 in our infrastructure project, social programs creating 243, non-state program creating 10, environmental sector 202. Now, on a lot of EPWP, we're still working on efforts to ensure that the institutions that are able to work with our people are able to absorb them. Very nice challenge at EPWP, telling what mass spelling. Panami, I'm inch, but we recover in EPWP. Come, got our tutorial guide, Luchi. And we spoke to them, we agreed, we renewed their contract, reviewed, worked with them, and the contract coming to an end will be doing a new intake so that we are able to comply at that level. I think we've also announced that there is 20 million which we are going to use to employ 291 EPWP inclusive of borehole operators that have been working with us at that level. When the financial year starts, watch the space at that level. We have as a district municipality supported a total of 500 SMMEs over a period of 5 years under review from different sectors to market their businesses, with 137 SMMEs of them supported to attend the trade fair such as the Easter Rand Show in Gauteng, Africa's Travel Indaba in Durban, collectively even during this financial year. As part of the proactive steps to activate tourism activities in anticipation of vibrant Shangoni Gate Corridor, as part of our catalytic project, we've also identified a program that we call Gastronomy R71 that is aimed at supporting tourism activities along R81 leading to Shangoni Gate. As a district municipality, we budget an amount of 100,000 rand as initial investment in that particular space. Now, most importantly, it must be mentioned that central to the recent spate of community protest in the country, where in some areas they were accompanied by violent disregard of the law, owing to the saturations of foreign traders in township and rural economies by foreign traders, which compelled us to respond as led through the presidential pronouncement that we should be able to, through bylaws for township and village economies, that was made around 16 November 2024. The presidency made a clarion call, and this administration is taking forward through last year's order, and we went beyond even the presidential instruction to register and formalize spaza shops and other informal trading. I can report here under review, we're able to register 1,000 informal spaza shops as a district municipality. And this includes the trained 45 spaza shop owners who were recruited through our partnership with Letaba TVET College. Last week, we awarded certificate to all 45 spaza shop owners who completed the Small Business Manager Owner Skills Program NQF Level 3, which is accredited by Wholesale and Retail CETA, as well as using artificial intelligence tools or application for sustainable SMME business continuity in the fourth industrial revolution. And from the 45 trainees, 8 of them have received funding of 40,000 to buy stock from Spaza Fund, a funding mechanism by the Department of Small Business Development. 500 million, ya Minister of Small Business, here queen because ayiboni. Ba answered nibako, la mupani ba rwasutiba. Because 8, ya bona ba owner ka Spaza, ba kume 40,000 each, ifikin, and ba loku itiriseni. No, I'm even more delighted because some of the graduates that we were with last week are part of us in here. Everybody wanna go to Pelago Lebona, refill this certificate to get a lago fella, well, then own our oldest pass. There they are. There they are. Ralevo, Alagadula Fass. Now, we have started. Ramatoga, when you are Ariola, own your spaz Iola. But all that spaz, I registered in the pub. We are working with the LED offices and TVET colleges, and they've already started with a process of another cohort, which will be trained in the 26-27 financial year. What we have also done, in partnership with Limpopo Connection, we launched what we call Mupani Wi-Fi Towers in 2025 in Lingenye Township. Now, we are trying to improve the district connectivity and participation in the fourth industrial revolution. What we do, participating in these sunrise economies, is to use public works infrastructure. We will put our towers on top of our plants. And the network will be microwaved. In the radius of 300 or 50, the people there will be able to get that connectivity. Nari pilot akoli nyanya ya bereka. We do this because hey, data ya dura. MTN ga uru reka gona ba bile ba ukolotisha li airtime. Vodacom ga uru reka ba ukolotisha airtime. Musho tsonjuru ofe batho ba borena free public Wi-Fis. That's why we have identified hotspots with local municipalities. We have to increase this capacity. On the Mupani Wi-Fi towers, we are now collaborating with Centec and Limpopo Connection to expand the internet connection and establish a data center here in Tsaneni. And this will position the district municipality as the anchor of knowledge economy. And to offset this initiative and support other four IR projects, Council has approved a budget of 2 million for the fourth industrial revolution innovation for the coming financial year. Madam Speaker, I want to submit, and I've raised this earlier on, that we have unflinchingly signed a 5-year MOU with the NYDA to establish a Mopani Youth Fund, which is aimed at financially supporting youth entrepreneurs in the district. As per the MOU, we will put 4 million together with them. And I've said we'll have a launch at the level of breakfast at the end of the month to take off this particular project. Now, this 4 million will basically set off the work that which we begin to do for young people across the district. Every year going forward, and I hope a generation of councillors that come will increase this money. Rena ka bakalali kana pa jagudutla. Rena bona go rethome ka 2 million each. Next year, if you feel this 2 million is not enough, increase, because the interest and the demands of young people are just so much. Additionally, program facilitator, we have collaborated with the Association of Water and Rural Development Award, and they are here with us, and the Taba TVET College respectively, to establish level 3+ DDM catalytic project called Youth Solar Labs, of which project was launched in Giani campus of the TVET College on the 23rd March this year, with the primary objective of providing context-specific solution to energy challenges in the district, targeting SMMEs in the agriculture, tourism, and retail sector. The Youth Solar Labs project, it's a European Union Commission funded venture, and the initial investment here with total 15 million rand. Now, our relationship with AWAR does not start here. We started with the work that we're doing in the water space for a very long time, and we nudged them to continue reaching out for more investment, and they secured this 15 million for the Youth Solar Lab. The Youth Solar Lab itself as a project will become our pilot project in the Sunrise Economies. With its initial target of 60 beneficiaries, priority will be given to female youth. The program will culminate with the selection of 10 startups, youth businesses, that will receive 70,000 each to start a business in the renewable energy. Now, we want to support them so that we carry the sun everywhere and it helps our people. More than any more, Ramera Matunjwa, there is a farm called Musupatsila. Comrade Joshua, Comrade Nikakareng know the farm. It was bought in 2016. Yes. Now, what we committed when you get in was to make sure that that farm, Helitsamaya, whether something's out to Araya. That's what you committed. Now, that farm belongs to the district municipality. Land. Why are we not proving ourselves there? With many initiatives that which we started there, they have not been working. But when we presented a catalytic project, very revolutionary in nature, to the provincial government under Dr. Ramatuba, she immediately embraced the project. A lot of assessment feasibility were done. We brought in a lot of stakeholders. It was properly engineered. The Limpopo Investment Conference pledged around 9.8 billion. Part of it will be developing that particular project, Yamosupatsil. We have done a cost-benefit analysis, and already investors have ring-fenced 59 million to pledge to support SMMEs. Mola plasingela rebolela yangayona. In the context of the value chain to the farm, which include manufacturing program for ground mounting earmarked to be manufactured in Nkwankwa Industrial Park, and the combined jobs to be created between agriculture and renewable energy production is estimated at 1,165. What must happen at Nkwankwa Industrial Park? There is serious economy there, which we should be able to catapult to help our people at that level. At the farm itself, we have primary partners in the context of the farming project. Mukufi Agro Processing and Essential Oils, we are confident that in the first quarter of the new financial year, will be concluding with the SCM processes and submit to the AG for final ratification as prescribed by section 113 of the MFMA. We are hoping that after 20 years of existence of the farm in the books of the district, we will hand over to the sixth administration a project that closely approximates a working Musupazila farm. Kasipeli, Renali, Brahobo Putanava Inchi. By Lugurgo, Bangwabona, Babizi, Bagasha, Dimilana Jabona, Jelingwe, Rebadi, Kandimba, Lincha Oile. He, Reba Networker from Palabo Roads and then the tower everywhere else. Kamagachona, those products, Lita Mo, Musupazila Mo. From the Oile, Jerichuao, Vaseline Challenge, and all those things, here it will be a hub. And we link that with the work that must happen there. We are working with the local municipality of Tsaneni to ensure that their solar energy project of moving away from the grid, yeah, Eskom, is sufficiently supplemented, complemented by this work, but in a more integrated manner, we are able to move forward. Within the agriculture space, we are finalizing a program that will see soybeans farmers across the district benefiting from investment that comes with a company called Enoteji. Enoteji is going to require all the seeds we are producing as a district to operate their biodiesel plant. But to ensure beneficiation of our SMMEs, our LED has ensured that the seeds are going to be pressed for oil in this district. The conservative projections are that Intervene plant alone, Hoshi Mobo, will benefit around 600 smallholder farmers, and there is ongoing work to profile beneficiaries working with Batabine Traditional Authority. Our tourism unit, in collaboration with local municipalities and Letaba TVET colleges, successfully supported 10 tourism SMMEs to participate in the Africa Travel Endeavor 2026 in December. Now, if you don't know that you have been doing good work, municipal manager Tsepo Mohane and councillors, Comrade Ngakareni, this municipality was in grade 4 for a very long time. For sure, na go gola bo gola grade 4. Yeah. So na gola grade 5. No. Re tshomile go edi o fela. Yes, MEC of Cockster made assessment of our financial performance. And despite all this thing, you are able to make revenue. We should now upgrade your municipality to grade 5. Rona baganyane ka morao wa Polokwane. Na ke nyaka go lobotsa maka. Yo MM Chatra e golago itletse o raska utswa. No, Chetela, I got you for through the Jeperi Ayagai. Come on, as a very little man. That's the work that we should have been doing for quite some time. And that work is beginning to show fruits now. So even when you leave, the generation of councillors that come, Bogras is a Savana Silgo di Munyana. In context of governance, we have, at the level of the municipality, used our sitters, collaborating with them, to train both our employees and our councillors to date. And we are saying the 755

absorbed a total of 202 young people for LED level 4 and water and wastewater level 4 learnership, as well as financial management. Integrated learning, we are training a total of 63 young people in engineering studies, 10 with 17 through national skills and 34 with the Taba TVET College. Also training a total of 276 employees and counselors as part of our institutional capacity building and upscaling our internal skills in a variety of programs such as water, wastewater, treatment operation level 2, PFMA skills program, generic management skills program. MFMP skills program, Moonsoft, MFMP skills program, RPL water, wastewater level 4, managing irregular and unauthorized expenditure, including payday. We have also applied to LG CETA for the discretionary grant to absorb around 500 unemployed youth in the next financial year and train them for environment practice level 3 and 4, water and wastewater treatment operations level 3, electrical engineering, work integrated learning internship program in various qualifications. And this will prepare them foundational base for self-employment for youth and young women. We have reported during our budget speech that, of course, we've put around 621 million of compensation of employees in the municipality, total operating expenditures. What we have also done, Madam Speaker, because Lekasi Berega Maspala was available by Loro Ba Sinyanyan, under the period that which the rest of you councillors have been operating, since 2021, there has been 17 disciplinary cases. Now, from these cases, here we are Segisha, 8 years ago, we resigned, we are Segisha, we are Chava Maspali. 5 years ago, we are fetching the process, we are Rangisha. 1 year Mufile return warning. We are Raro, we are Segisha, we are Lugonibiali. Kama Tata Maspal. So, Ara Lula, Kama Tata, Ara Abona Gugua, Ra Humlela. I think a recent case which took us very long is that of the CFO, which we have concluded and we are at the verge of appointing, because you have done interviews. They are being vetted now through their competence. When you sit for the next council, you might be appointing a new CFO to ensure that your financial machinery is able to run. Now, I must indicate, and thanks very much, organized labor. Now to a gilgo maspaling, a single strike is a shoe comrade issue. Some Imatu, they've been working with the municipality, they've never disrupted anything. Your council, Mabasa, I don't remember any council disrupting. All of you as councillors, you selected to be mature and put the interests of the people of Mupan. Your council is very stable. Now, we are happy to be associated with the council of Mupan. I will tell them I will do the same with the generation of the same councillors that we have had working with. Because that has led to the stability of that particular council. You are the municipal planning tribunal. We have overseen the township establishment at Moy Platz Farm, 500 sites. Platland Farm, 806 sites. Freystad, 312 sites. And the formalization of Makushani Farm, 500 sites. And several economic nodes, including the 3 shopping malls and 2 filling stations. The tribunal, hell planetary business, the locals have their own standalone. But there are locals which are working with the district, where your plans must be able to come. And they don't take long to approve the plans, because from an economic point of view, the intervention is needed at that level. We are now supporting the township establishment in Majeje, in Bapalaborwa, Mapalle and Milinyen in Greater Letaba. And we've put aside

2.1 million for those respectively. The issue of climate change is with us. What we have seen, loko damrangwa manunguru tala, next year you must expect more of those. And the other years you must expect the same of those. So, leskatalari, area bulela. When the low pressure system in Mozambique hit, it will effectively come this side. Because they are not off the hook. And when the rainy summer season comes, Bapalaborwa, Bush, Kiani, and all of us, we must prepare ourselves for that. That is why at the level of the municipality, we were able to adopt, through the Climate Change Act, our climate change response strategy and the climate action plan of the district, resulting in the District Climate Change Forum in June 2026. The forum comprises of various stakeholders from the three spheres of government, the business, academic, research, and our GIS infrastructure. This, we think, will go a long way in revolutionizing our approach to LED support, as well as real-time data on our systems.

Honorable Madam Speaker. Our country continues to be deeply traumatized by acts of extreme violence perpetrated by men against women and children. This act of violence have made us doubt the very foundation of our humanity and our commitment to human rights, human dignity, and to equality. On a daily basis, the nation is mourning the death of several women and girls who were murdered by men. This violent act against women have been... In the midst of all this pain, we find Mayor Mary Raganya from Bapalaborwa and many of her like who never says for the vulnerable, champion for justice, and a beacon of hope in our communities. I've picked from the that Mera Gema Mera Ganya, Rino Loba, Rale Raete. I therefore wish to take this moment and congratulate her for winning the Best GBV Ambassador Award at the 5th National GBV Awards Ceremony. Memory is also an ambassador for the 1,000 Women Ambassadors, a director and a founder of Kifule Safe Haven. Indeed, hard work and commitment to standing against gender-based violence and femicide continue to inspire and empower many across our district, the province, and the nation. Honorable Speaker, I will also not be doing justice if I do not use this privileged platform you had given to some of us to condemn in all strongest ways the spate of violence meted against our people in the name of fighting undocumented foreigners. There are tribalistic undertones that are carried by many of these marches, which must be shunned by all of us in the province in particular, as it is directed in the main against our Batsonga and the Venda speaking people who are largely from this particular province. We must forever refuse that this country can be divided over opportunistic and tribalistic tendencies. I therefore want to take this opportunity once more to send our message of support and continued condolences to the family of the 19 years old Nhlamulo Sambo from Zigizigi village, who unfortunately lost his life in the new resettlement in Mossel Bay. What happened to Nhlamulo can only be described as sheer criminality and must be treated as such by the police services and the criminal justice system. California, November. The people are here.

0: pastors are here. They have an appointment with us on the 4th of November. Ke bona ba determine ha gore na go tshwenjuru go diregeng. Mara rena ba re feel sebaka, we must really appreciate as this council. And I don't think, and I'm speaking on behalf of all of you, I don't think we've disappointed them with the work that which we've done. Now, as this council, at least we still have 4 months in office before the 4th of November. Now, we should commit, like George Jackson, the Black Panther leader, in his book, Solidarity Brother, that if we still have 5 minutes of our lives in this earth, it will definitely be the last 5 minutes of our terms. We can dedicate that last 4 months to be in the terms of the people of this district by providing more services at a faster and reliable pace. We could further emulate the young Dr. Hugo Nkabinde, an MK combatant in the trenches in Tanzania, in his book, In Faith with Death, that let's push the struggle by a few more meters, just to ensure that all of us are committed for the cause at hand. So imbued with the spirit of George Jackson and Dr. Hugo Nkabinde, the MK combatant, we might receive redemption, particularly those of us who still has interest in coming back as counselors, if we want to come back. Just like the biblical parable of Lazarus and the rich man, in the book of Luke, a tip of Lazarus' finger may be dipped into water and cool our tongues, and we come back as counselors. Then we may return. Kitabaja nkhelemetsi kalenala. Like true servants, our masters, who are the people, have entrusted us with their municipality. We did not, like the third servant, bury their gift. We invested the gift, traded them, worked harder for them to multiply. And since the 4th November is the day of reckoning, where we account to our master as to what we did with their gift, through the work of this ANC-led council, the master should indeed be convinced to say, well done, you have been a faithful servant, just as was the case in the parable of the talents as told in the book of Matthew's chapter 25, verse 14 to 30. With these words, allow me to thank you, Honorable Speaker, Honorable Chief Whip. Allow me to also thank Development Guy. Good morning, Samuel. Yeah. Chairperson, Pelle Board. Give a veteran. Le module mobile ga maspan. Munola na solution for your problems with Pelle. And thank you very much for coming, combatant. Madam Speaker and the Chief Whip, your unwavering and conditional support and once council made the Political Management Committee to successfully lead and guide the council during our term. Members of the Mayoral Committee, your zealous work and dedication in our collective call for duty to improve the living condition of people of Mopani, ours will forever remain an unconditional call of duty and service to our people. We should be able to thank you. But fellow councillors, particularly my comrades and colleagues from the opposition benches, thank you very much for your constructive criticism and support during our tenure. You were indeed a robust but a very loving collective. As we mentioned in the delivery of the budget speech in May, that this budget also set at the fourth front tip of the baton and the foundation we have laid for the sixth administration. You all choose to unite and jealously work for and protect what is best for the poor people of our district, Amikensa. To the dedicated and hardworking team, Mopani District Municipality, our sincere gratitude and thanks. You ordinary men and women in our council, you understood that it is your problem no less than that which is ours. And for us to step out of the gutter, we need to shed unhelpful thoughts. You collectively went out of your ordinary call of duty to assist us to shift ourselves from low, degrading, overly cynical perspective towards higher, more elevated thinking that assured the success we are delightfully presenting today. In this regard, that, Madam Speaker, I wish to take this opportunity to specifically thank and congratulate the following employees for their uninterrupted long service and dedication to government and the people of Mopani. All of them, they have spent 40 years and above working for the municipality and the people of Mopani. If your membership of the African National Congress is 40 years, you join the veterans. These are the veterans in the water sector. We want to congratulate them. Mr. C.J. Tingitsi, accounting clerk, 40 years. Mr. K.J. Mahumani, heavy duty driver, 40 years. Mr. M.E. Mangani, water plant operator, 40 years. Mr. K.W. Yes. Mr. M.I. Mahumani, general worker, 42 years. Mr. R.I. Make, heavy duty driver, 43 years. Mr. M.T. Lichachi, artisan foreman maintenance, 43 years. Mr. D.P. 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We congratulate you because we want to believe you have served our people with dignity. 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So I just hope you will be able to give what is due to them. 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We should be able to thank all the people of Mopani, including some who are working in our offices, for the support they've given throughout. But the people of Mopani, for Rokotelela, Heretarlefa, Maids, Khojije 4, Rotobare na Lelina, Mostrating, Rebereka Lelina. 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From successive chairs of local houses during our tenure to date. 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
1: 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I wish to now invite the Chief Whip, MMC Mkala, and Municipal Manager to ascend the stage. We want to hand over certificates to our long-serving employees so that we give them this last important respect. You can now ascend the stage. Which have dedicated their work. But on behalf of the people of Mupani, Kumbela Kumikensa, thank you very much, Realabuwa. 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
1: 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The MK party remains committed to building a united, disciplined and effective movement under its recognized constitutional structure.
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2: 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I'm not a leader that wants to be fashionable like Mashaba Khutela, but leading my people to jail, who's going to bail you? Then your mother must go alone. Where will Mackenzie be? We don't want those things. This is our country. We love this country. We must behave. What more do you want? What more do you want? Can you see that illegal foreigners, buses, are fighting? Malawians are even fighting to go back home. Eldorado Park was never touched. Any deal in those places. So as a leader of the PA, as the leader of the PA, I'm telling every PA member, do not assault children. Do not assault illegal foreigners. That is not who we are. That's not, you mustn't go with the hype. We are not Action SA. We want nothing to do with much too much. I'm telling you today, stay far.
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2: So I don't want to see a PA member at March to March. I'm not a leader that wants to be fashionable like Mashaba Khutela. But leading my people to jail, who's going to bail you? Then your mother must go alone. Where will Mackenzie be? We don't want those things. This is our country. We love this country. We must behave. What more do you want? What more do you want? Can you see that illegal foreigners buses are fighting?
0: Ku vuyelela nakambe ka ngu le rhangeke mahlweni meyara wa masipala wa Greater Giyani Councillor Thandisi Thau endzerile tindhawu ta Khakhala na Muyexe ku va ri karhi a languta projete yo pheva endzhaku ka mphikizano lowu nga va kona hi ku kumeta ka mahungu ya awara ya mune ya n'wana ya kona ka awara ya 5:30 ku bile awara ya mune ni vuya kahle na tinhlokomhaka sweswi nongonoko.

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0: 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Mm.
1: Candy, what's cook one?
0: Money.
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1: What's cook one?
0: Agu what's cook one, ne? Hey, man, bawo sina. 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
1: Yeah, man, pussy. So, no.
0: Sharp, sharp, oh. You can't see myself, you know. All right, 060-875-9422-Vixer. I call about 106 million Greca Radio. Can grand for my father?
2: Tose.
0: Hey, put my senyadi.
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2: Eh, I will go to someone pera. Enga tsona ramba nyini.
0: Yes, we can't go to lungi, ne?
2: Ah, it take it. You at Zera.
0: You at Zera.
2: Revolution.
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0: 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Ming series of wake. And I get number 2. It is Maramana. So I can't return some iman. 060-875-942. 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
0: 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Alright, it says so mix here. My care from a Katakan was a Kuramota mix here. 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

Right, it says okay, Mix the Righteous FM. It's 21 minutes. I think in a cattle fella gay, like our Leantan. Hashtag Majita. Yala, you're cognizant of the cattle fella gay of Nangalibs House. Anna Velo and Mix there. Namplets Friday, my father's also weekend at Dangerous, ne? 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Some second, Slow Swamba Cattleman. 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
2: That it will participate in the protest activity scheduled for the 30th of June 2026, which advocates for the enforcement of immigration laws and calls for the removal of illegal immigrants from South Africa. The party supports the planned march and the related activities and encourages members to participate in a disciplined and lawful manner. While the MK Party supports the 30th June protest action, it firmly calls upon all participants to conduct themselves in a peaceful, disciplined and lawful manner. The party condemns any acts of violent intimidation, disruption of property, looting, and criminality that may arise during the course of the march. We urge all participants to respect the law, the rights of others, and the authority of law enforcement agencies. The purpose of the march is to peacefully express the concerns of South Africans, and any acts of violence or looting will not be supported or condoned by the party. The party notes with concern that some members participated in a parallel Youth Day program in Limpopo. The MK Party remains firmly opposed to the establishment of parallel programs, structures, and activities that create confusion amongst members and supporters. The party will not hesitate to act decisively against factionalism, parallel structures, and any conduct that undermines organizational unity, discipline, and cohesion. The MK Party remains committed to building a united, disciplined, and effective movement under its recognized constitutional structure.
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3: We now owe them 302, and when we engage with them, the end of this June, they will be able to write off some debt because we've been good customers. Very good boy, wapatela artofukucha skoloto sao. We are working with them. We did the same. We did the same with Department of Water and Sanitation. We have been owing them 385 million. And because we have been paying them religiously, they came to us, they gave us a water debt relief program where they will remove the 385 and the interest which has been accumulating. We will now pay for the consumption. That money that we have been paying will redirect it to water infrastructure. We can't provide water without local municipalities. When we work with Opalaborwa, we sign an SLA. They collect money in the township of Namakgale, Lulekani, and the town. They must hand over the money. We give them money to do operation maintenance. Now, we have signed SLAs. It's only now that we're beginning to improve in terms of the kind of revenue they get and where that must be directed. All this are done in the name of ensuring that our people receive services. The provincial treasury has assessed our finances, and it's something which you must deal with, those of us who are coming back. There are only two, three areas you must be able to deal with. The debt, the DWS, what you call unfunded budget. You know, with unfunded budget, which we have been tabling ever since, Nyolo, whether since we were Councillor Ramopane, we want to table unfunded budget. Regularly, in November, it's unfunded. We have been unfunded at minus 2.4 billion. This is huge money. If I were to characterize it, it means Renari Maspala Mupane, Rezanaga Rasho for 300 rand, Mararaga Grozaria 4,000. Kemuka Kamara Weber Bujisha Rapala Gotalucha Rudiraga. Now, when we've been dealing with these unfunded issues, we were able to lessen that thing. And I'm told now we are sitting at around 680 from 2.4 billion. Now, this points to a period of a generation of councillors that were committed to the task. Alabembala, kumaga damlera rainara ngwamanungu. Oh, when you come out, you have a bill. So you have a bill. I'm going to ma undeke. I look at billion. So you go look at revenue nine because he nine purify a kamat lo moa. And until now, they've paid over 34 million. And on a monthly basis, they are paying us. This man is making money for the people of Mopane. But I must be frank with our people that in the context of service delivery, we have responsibility to give potable clean water, but also run wastewater treatment that does not degenerate the dignity of our people. If we were to deal with issues of the infrastructure across the district, this generation of councillors, they succeeded through MMC Maloko constructing reservoirs and reticulation network in Sokoses. But after a very long time. Kabulela gas Sokoses water scheme 3A, 3B, 3D. Yao Kavaras, Nwamukhope, Takalani, Tielen villages in Greater Letaba. After a very long time, Mola Tua Smola, we laid out a reticulation network of 53.8 kilos. Patubahoshi Sivela Banwamezi, New Pepeng, Parare, Budogs, Rulani, Oven, and we are continuing at that level. The Premier joined us at a particular time last year through our Inwamati program and observed when our people were literally getting water there. We completed the Lepepani water reticulation phase 2A with a functional water network system that will benefit the people of Lephepane, Long Valley, Craig Red in Ward 24. But for Makushani, on a water scheme, ke bona ebile e fitlha le go phata mashako e o fetela le go tshubela mara ka bula le petrol ye e tlago ngwagano wa tshelete o thomago batho ba nyakelang kanana 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providing water for the people of Kurula and the adjacent communities at that level. I must proudly report to the people of Mopane, in particular Greater Giyadi Municipality, that one, after many stories about the Nandoni Giyani Water Project, when we were handed over the responsibility, the biggest project you had ever managed.
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0: Presence of Africa Tonga, exactly 28 minutes after the hour 8 o'clock. Africa Tonga, Perica, Terabun, Tano, Sasa, Ganje, Friday, Malamle, and Montez, Sukura, Kumenkai, come with them to be able to make it be a commemorative of Africa Tonga. I'm going to take a Matabia Sukura and Montez, and I'm going to go to the weekend camp. Kukulaka, Gons, and Gakam to be Africa Tonga, come at Tabia Sukura, and come Kerala, and select the show, and get a commentary to com. Egama Tabia Sukura, and Munta, Ukui, say, Teria, or just streaming at the Pulta, which is a farmer at CO, don't say they go to the Magazine 106. Points, remember, get the family, come at Tabia. Be a secret at the moment. I'm a Make up a cars entertainment from Salagat, Yana Prince Benz, according to the Gasabu to Anzal Zoko. Number one, double player, Matin Bustin, go for Becker on a King Munad, to Anzal Zoko, Chiwana, Africa Zonga, Pedesaka, Ming Sela, Ing Sala Ticha, and Hakamatabia Sukura, Lagam Kalaka, Ming Sela, Kamatabia Sukura, I'm going to be a Pedesa, aka. 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Silica, by system, Egabatiambia Sukram, Takuma Futa, Tamin Tang, with Sulera, Lama Sumburu, like our Kobo, Gafrica, like our Raya Mana, look our Raya. Come, we can figure out our new mixer in the lady come a damp. Yes, to go to the damp. Yes, to go to the Coming Africa Zonga Zuga, come at Tabasa, Tabaka, Tabaka, Persanaka, Nashi, Belisha, Bunanga, Bja, Amapiano, Tip House, Tabacona, Venice, Tabaka, Tabasa, Tabaka, and Saka, the Gonzara, Kura Music, I showed you once or 6 points, Rabakas of Tabaka, Persanaka, Nayaka, Sightly, Daddin, Kinko, Idole, Kamatambu, Yas, Sakura, with Africa Zonga, come back up in another way, Tabaka from the sister, Elaka, Wara, Yamana, Lokura, Awara, Liang, Nungu, Kafaka, Kumi, Mixers of Gamadambu, Yas, Sakura, with Akashon, 106.0 Megas of Fem. In the Olympics, come again. I hint the Lamina and a local webbing, sir. Yamatuna Nongo, Tabaka, Lataka, Serena, it was a comedy in Vere, Ekama Jambu, Yas, Sigurna Montecanogo, Matin Bastin, go for Tea Life Group.
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0: Ama na yona number ya mina ngoku kusukuserini na. Okay, it's my radio. I'm not a problem. I'm not a problem. I'm not a problem. I'm not a problem. I'm not a problem. I'm
3: not
0: a problem. I'm not a problem. I'm not a problem. I'm not a problem. I'm not a problem. I'm not a problem. I'm not a problem. I'm not a problem. I'm not a problem. I'm not a problem. I'm not a problem. I'm not a problem. I'm not a problem. I'm not a problem. I'm not a
4: problem. I'm not a problem. I'm not a problem. I'm not a problem. I'm not a problem. I'm not a problem. I'm not a problem. I'm not a problem. I'm not a problem. I'm not a problem. I'm not a problem. I'm not a problem. I'm not a problem.
0: I'm not a problem. I'm not a problem. I'm not a problem. I'm not a problem. I'm not a problem. I'm not a problem. I'm not a problem. I'm not a problem. I'm not a problem. I'm not a problem. I'm not a problem. I'm not a problem. I'm not a problem. I'm not a problem. I'm not a problem. I'm not a problem. I'm not a problem. I'm not a problem. I'm not a problem. I'm not a problem. I'm not a problem. I'm not a
5: problem. I'm not a problem. I'm not a problem. I'm
0: not a problem. I'm not a
5: problem. I'm not a problem. I'm not a problem. I'm not a problem. I'm not a problem. I'm not a problem. I'm not a problem. I'm not a
0: problem. I'm not
5: a problem. I'm not a problem. I'm not a problem. I'm not a problem. I'm not a problem. I'm not a problem. I'm not a problem.
0: I'm not a problem. I'm not a problem.
5: I'm not a problem. I'm not a problem. I'm not a problem. I'm not a problem. I'm not a problem. I'm not a problem. I'm not a problem. I'm not a problem. I'm not a problem.
0: I'm not a problem. I'm not a problem. I'm not a problem. I'm not a
5: problem. I'm not a problem. I'm not a problem. I'm not a problem. I'm not a problem. I'm not a problem. I'm not a problem. I'm not a problem. I'm not a problem. I'm not a problem. I'm not a problem. I'm not a
0: Enkomo. All right, eleka number phone 0608875942 Africa Dzonga e twa leswaku wena u angula ku yini la emanlo.
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